Lagaraba, Ribra Mahantrokobo, Marahantrobo, Manadurgam Devo, Nir Manadurgrava, Nir Manavurkamo, Irakamo, India Sandamo, Migin the Kirbe Mudevan Chilangavasi Grave, Manavurkam, Manavurkam, Kandire Pata, Manavurgira Devo, Manavurkam, India Sandamo, Kirbe.